in the back of the bed. Wild eyed dreaming about a Nashville skyline. Naive enough to think that it's my time. Singing about pipe dreams, hanging on by a heartstring. 100 doors kept on.

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1: 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And isn't that an awesome thing? God loves you perfectly right now, the way that you are. You don't have to get cleaned up for Him to love you. There's nothing you can do to make Him love you any less. There's nothing you and I can do to make Him love us any more. He loves us with that perfect love. 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I hope so. Let's pray as we start off this next hour. And I'll tell you, I'm going to go ahead and give it away right now. This next hour is the biggest hour.

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Hi, I'm Ted, that's Jared, and this is it, the last 4 hours of our fall share-a-thon. You may say, well, how are you doing? Great. God is blessed in a mighty way, $173,322, but Ted,

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Did we mention this is the last day? This is the last couple of hours, actually. $300,000. We're sitting at almost 60% of the need. We've got to make some major traction right now. 423-893-6767 or J103.com.

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I'm Brad. That's Jared. 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

Look what God has done. That's exactly what we want you to say too. Look what God has done in my life. Look what God has done in my child's life. Look what God has done in my parents' life. It's J103. I'm Brad. That's Jared. And we're counting it down. Good gravy. I'm sitting here trying to calculate it. We've got like, what, 54 minutes left, and that's 50. About 50 minutes left, and that's it of Share-a-thon. So if you haven't had a chance to partner with us, this

0: 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That's a perfect weekend song, isn't it? I'm Brad. That's Jared. 423-893-6767. 423-893-6767. We basically have about a half an hour left of Share-a-thon, and that is it. 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We're encouraging you to move from the listener part of the family to the partner part of the family. But what does it mean to be a partner? Well, that means that you get to make decisions for the radio station's ministry, and you get to influence lives like nobody else can. In fact, Bethany said, with the help of Faith and Family Night a few years ago when Crowder played, listening to your station every time we roll down the road helped plant the seed of believing for my husband. Look at that. I am happy to say that a few months ago, my husband gave his life to Christ.
1: Wow.
0: And the transformation has been awe-inspiring. Thank you for being a positive and uplifting station to listen to. All of our kids walk around singing the songs they hear daily from your station, and a lot of them are unaware that it's Christian. And how many of your kids, okay, just pull your kids right now. How many of them really like Forrest Frank?
1: Oh, I was going to say, Forrest
0: yeah,
1: all day.
0: Forrest Frank is the man. He definitely is. I mean, I have a little friend. His name is Simon, and he's in first grade, and he comes by the radio station every now and then, and I can proud to say that I'm his mentor. Yes. But anyway, he really digs Forrest Frank. And then you know what? I talked to one of my friends the other day, and it's like, and they were like saying, you know that Forrest Frank? And he's really catchy. So, I mean, it just crosses all boundaries. And you know what? You and your partnership can use even that kind of music to reach out to somebody. So I would encourage you. We've only got basically a half an hour left. Let's make an impact.
1: 423-893-6767. You can also give at J103.com. Big thank you to Caleb. Caleb's from Cleveland. He just called in and said, I hear you. I want to be part of making sure that you go over that plateau you were talking about. He said, here's my gift of $30 a month,
0: hey,
1: taking us over
0: yes.
1: the $190,000
0: yes,
1: plateau.
0: Indeed.
1: Thank
0: yes,
1: you, Caleb.
0: Indeed.
1: Now, we don't have time to stop because we've only got 31 minutes left.
0: That's it.
1: And we've got to keep moving. So, we're in the middle of a matching challenge. And let me tell you this. The next portion of this matching challenge that's going to unlock is $1,284. $1,284, and we need to match that in the next 11 minutes before 6:40 this afternoon. By the way, I'll go ahead and tell you, once that's finished, we've got 3,000 more to match. So we need to even go over it faster than that. So I'm
0: yes.
1: asking you if you would give
0: Come
1: towards
0: on.
1: This need
0: yes.
1: of $1,284. One person giving a gift of $1,000. One person giving a gift of $200. And one person giving a gift of $84 would do it. What part of this $1,284 is yours? And will you call in and give during this next song?
0: Come on.
1: 423-893-6767. 423-893-6767. The impact of your gift is double, but we got to do it in 10 minutes or J103.com.